0: Thank Eric you. Clapton, please,
1: and vocal.
2: Swamp Jive, the name of the tune starting off our third set. Smokehouse, the name of the group. These are swamp blues. They're kind of down and dirty. If you love swamp blues, you have to like Smokehouse. They are what the Florida swamp sound is all about. How to describe them? Well, crude in a constructive sense. That is to say, simple, unadorned, kind of low down and greasy, I guess. This is probably as non-commercial a blues band as you'll ever hear. Anthony Packrat Thompson with a great and suitably creepy voice, intensely riveting, kind of spooky, if it's not too much to describe them as such. They've been described as the best undiscovered blues band in the country, and I probably would not argue with that. Now, many of their songs are kind of downright primeval. That's what swamp blues are, reminiscent of John Lee Hooker. Think of any of the Endless Boogie kind of songs that John Lee Hooker did, and you'll get an idea. The dominant instrument alternating between the harmonica of Packrat Thompson and Robert Lightning Boy Thomas on the guitar. The rhythm section pulsates relentlessly throughout. That's what reminds me, at least, of listening to the king of the endless boogie, John Lee Hooker. The rhythm section is stronger than in many blues groups. Although they come from Florida, you cannot imagine them playing in an air-conditioned nightclub. The music is humid and sticky, if you know what I'm trying to say. Coco Taylor, haciendo Jump for Joy, la reina de los blues, bien conocido como así por muchos años. Su apodo era apropiado y un gran estrella de la etiqueta Alligator Records en Chicago. Coco Taylor, nacido en Tennessee, fuera de Memphis, y detrás de eso, a la edad de 13, 14 años estaba comenzando como un cantante y por muchos años, décadas estaba en la plataforma. La época pasada había un día especialmente para ella en Chicago, Coco Taylor Day. Era dueña de su propio club de blues también. Buddy Guy Jr. Wells, third up in the set. Boogie Chillin', here doing a John Lee Hooker original. Este dueto perfecto, casi por accidente, los dos estaba girando en Europa por un gran gira, 81 o 2 o algo así, han decidido de repente entrar a un estudio y hacer un álbum de blues acústicos. Alone and Acoustic, the name of the album, and two of the best doing one of the best albums you'll ever hear. Buddy Guy and Junior Wells doing Boogie Chillin'. And finishing up the set, the sound of Cream, Crossroads. Era una supergroup que estaba funcionando bien. Muchas veces la música en un supergroup no es tan bueno porque los egos de las estrellas en el grupo está previniéndolo, pero aquí, perfecto. All right, we'll be back with another great set of music in one moment.
3: En Simpo, nos esmeramos para brindar café de especialidad, destacando las cualidades propias del café, cuidándolas, preservándolas. 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

0: We started off our last set with Mr. Big, the name of the tune by Government Mule. Those of you who are or were fans of the Allman Brothers will recognize the guitar work of Warren Haynes. Warren having taken over as lead guitarist along with Dickie Betts, co-lead guitarist, I should say, when unfortunately Duane Allman died at, I think he was only 26, in a motorcycle accident. A great guitarist and a great vocalist. I think the group suffered only slightly. Duane Allman was on a trajectory to be one of the best guitarists who ever lived, certainly in the blues. And Warren Haynes may be a slight level below. Finishing things off in the set, El Sonido de Albert Collins con Johnny Copeland, otra pista de Los Dos, Something to Remember Me By, de un álbum titulado Showdown, que he mencionado anteriormente. Aquí, mostrando la guitarra de ambos y blueseros en tu sangre, tú puedes decir en su sangre. Okay, that's it for tonight. Gotta move on, but don't worry. We'll be back very soon with more great blues. That's a promise. Gracias a Eduardo Brazales, nuestro ingeniero. Okay, let me remind you, as I do every show, you can't be happy unless you got the blues. See you soon.
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When it happens, sometimes we're caught short. We don't know exactly how to handle it when it comes up. Sometimes we don't know just what to do when adversity takes over. And I have advice for all of us. I got it from our pianist, Joe Zawinul, who wrote this tune. And it sounds like what you're supposed to say when you have that kind of problem. It's called Mercy. Mercy. Mercy.

0: Blossom Dearie, and yeah, that's her real name, starting things off with I'll Take Manhattan. Her voice is unmistakable. Sounds like a 12-year-old at times. A girlish voice, I guess you would say, but crisp, impeccable delivery. She's got a sense of swing, and she's a great pianist as well. I saw her perform live with Bob Dureau, not at the same time, and the two of them together were just dynamite. Actually, they did a couple of duets, but that's neither here nor there. She was born in the Catskills in upstate New York, began playing piano at an early age, and decided early on that she wanted to leave classical music for jazz. After graduation from high school, she began appearing with band leaders like Woody Herman, Alvino Ray, and others. I think it was Norman Granz, the Verve impresario, who signed her to Verve Records when she returned from a successful tour in Paris that kind of put her star on the map. She was equally comfortable with both the standards Tin Pan Alley and Broadway, Cabaret, and so on. Finally, in the early 70s, she formed her own record company, Daffodil, and began releasing her own work. As I said before, one of a kind, that's Blossom Dearie. Keith Jarrett, Segundo en el Set, mi versión favorito de Shenandoah, música folclórica, lo creo, un gigante en el mundo de pianistas de jazz, probablemente tiene un éxito, una reputación igualidos por solo dos, tres personas. 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And finishing things up in the set, Eberhard Weber, one of my favorite bassists, Endless Days, the name of the tune. 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We'll be back in a moment. We've got more great music. And speaking of bass players who did much more than keep rhythm, we'll come to Weather Report and Jaco Pastorius in our last set. Hang in there.
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0: I had mentioned earlier in the show how Eberhard Weber, the German bass player, elevated the instrument to being a solo or lead instrument much more than the rhythmic accompaniment that had been the case before. And I mentioned we'd get around to Jaco Pastorius, another bass player who refused to simply fit the mold. In fact, he was so good at playing the bass and playing lead that Miles Davis fired him. He didn't want anybody competing with him for the lead. And Jaco Pastorius, who apparently had a pretty large-sized ego, was happy to go and record, as he did later on, with Weather Report. Now, Weather Report featured Wayne Shorter as well, who had played in the legendary Miles Davis Quintet. And the two of them together created music that had never been heard. It was initially called fusion music, sometimes jazz rock. As I said before, whatever you want to name it, it was not being played until those two got around to it. And finishing things up in the set and the show as well, Mood Indigo, a classic. Es un clásico delineando Louis Armstrong, trompetista y vocalista también, y por supuesto la orquesta entera de Duke Ellington, compositor de este canción que es bien famoso, Mood Indigo. All right, my friends, got to get out of here. We're out of time, sorry. But thanks to Eduardo Brazales, our engineer, to Sebastian Saldumbide, the legendary producer, and of course, thanks to you, the audience, for sharing the music with us. We like that. I'll be back soon, and until I am, I remind you, as I do every show, be cool.
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0: we go. Rehab. The top 10 record from Amy Winehouse from the album Back to Black, which is out in the shops on Monday. So you must be very excited. What an exciting weekend for you.
1: I'm yeah.
0: Yeah.
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1: Now, which is it?
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